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1: A little bit after 5 o'clock on your Thursday evening. I'm Jeff Stevens. You want a new, free, and easy way to feel better? It's so easy. I'll tell you what it is coming up in 6 minutes. Here's Justin Bieber.

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1: I'm Jeff Stevens. I just love the iHeartRadio app, and I love the TalkBack mic. That's where you can communicate with me directly. 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
1: I'm Jeff Stevens. If you have a boy in the house, they're all sporting some sort of version of the broccoli haircut. You're not imagining it. And I'll tell you what the goal is coming up in about 8 minutes.

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1: Rihanna, on your Thursday evening, I'm Jeff Stevens. Well, if you've noticed a generation of boys all sporting some version of the broccoli haircut, you're not imagining it. Gen Alpha boys are taking hair very, very seriously. According to barbers, boys as young as 8 to 14 are showing up with TikTok videos in hand and requesting specific styles like the low taper, the blowout taper, textured fringe, and burst fade. You got all these? Now, if you're a mom with a boy between 8 and 14 right now or a grandkid, you're going, yes! The overall goal, lots of curls, volume, and texture on top with clean, closely cropped sides and basically no sideburns. Some are even getting perms to achieve the look. I might have done that back in the day. Some parents are shelling out, listen to this, $100 or more for these trendy cuts.
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Me too. 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
1: Hi, Candace. This is Delilah.
2: Hi, Delilah. I just wanted to call them both tonight. I finally passed my instructor's test at school for getting my cosmetology teaching degree. I went through a nasty divorce. My ex left me with nothing, so I had to go back to school at age 57.
1: Wow, good for you. And now you can teach others how to make us purdy?
2: Yes, ma'am.
1: And I take it you must enjoy that field very much if you're wanting to work that hard to teach.
2: I love makeup, cosmetics, the whole spiel of all of it.
1: So a little powder, a little paint makes a woman what she ain't.
2: That's true. I tell you, if I didn't have my faith, I would have gone crazy a long time ago.
1: Yeah. We all would. I'm glad that you made it through school. Good luck in your new career teaching.
2: Thank you, dear.

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Maybe you're feeling on top of the world tonight and you want everybody to know just how happy you are. Or maybe you're going through a tough time and you want no one to know what you're going through and you just feel like closing in on yourself. We're here to talk to you. We're here to listen to you. And we're here to encourage you to reach out and love someone.

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1: Hi, Dan. Welcome to the Delilah Show. What can I do for you?
2: Hi, Delilah. I'm calling to let you know I work three jobs, and I don't have much time to listen to the radio during the day. So after my last job, I usually listen to other stations, and I was flipping the channels one night and got you on, and listening to you talking about, life and, instead of just playing music, you're talking about real instances in life. You kind of motivated me a little bit to kind of get back to talking to the creator. So what I do is on the way home, when listening to you, I will pull over in an area and kind of look up at the stars and just chill out and just kind of relax a little bit and just kind of talk to God a little bit and get back to that instead of just, the daily grind and just forget about everything, like the religious stuff and just forget all about that. And I don't need to do that. I need to get back more with God. And you've kind of inspired me to do that.
1: Well, thank you. When you talk to him again, would you put in a good word for me?
2: I will put in as many good words as you want. But it's just, when you see the stars at night, and there's not much traffic. So, it's just really kind of, really basically relaxing, and you get back to, where life needs to be. You kind of try to put it in perspective instead of the daily grind all the time. Hurry up, hurry up, hurry up.
1: I think a lot of times people make God so complicated or so difficult to understand or so pious or so distant out there. When just like you said, just looking at the stars, enjoying the magnificent beauty he created, being able to love completely and deeply and get in touch with that side of us that hungers and longs for that connection. That's what it's all about.
2: Thank you so much for bringing me back to reality.

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1: Brenda, what can I do for you?
2: Well, I just want to tell you that you inspired me so much, my husband and I, to going to Africa, that we just got back from a missionary trip to Costa Rica. And we did a lot for the children, and they just seemed to bless us more than we blessed them.
1: Isn't it amazing? When I went over to Ghana and went to work with the refugees, I had this silly notion that somehow I would do something good for them. And when I got back, I was like, Lord, there's nothing I can give them that even begins to compare to what you have given me through their love and through their friendship.
2: I know, Delilah, I know. And listening to you, my husband and I listen to you all the time. We had been separated for a while, and listening to you got us back together and got us on the right path, and we had this opportunity. We got to go into hospitals and to orphanages where the mothers are very young and the children are young, and mothers and children are in the orphanages because they're so young. And we handed out different things, that coloring books and things and little dolls and toys that we took down, and they just hugged us and hugged us and hugged us. And I just want to say what a terrific person you are and how much you inspire others. And I am just thrilled I got through to talk to you now.
1: Well, I'm thrilled you got through to talk, but I'm even more thrilled that you got to go on a life-changing trip.
2: It was, Delilah. It was absolutely life-changing for both of us.
1: What's your hubby's name?
2: Richard.
1: And are things better between the two of you now?
2: Yes. Oh, yes, Delilah.
1: God bless you.
2: Oh, God bless you, Delilah.

Every day you are bombarded by bad news. And even if you're not looking at the newspaper or turning on the television, in our own little world, there's so much stress. Well, we're here each night to help alleviate some of that stress and ease you into a more gentle state of mind.

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1: Hi, good evening. Welcome to the Delilah Show. Who's this?
2: This is Gordon.
1: Gordon, welcome. What can I do for you?
2: Okay, well, I'm 40 years old, and I've had my share of relationships, and I was a pretty shallow person. You know, I never really been or dated a plus size woman, and I've just recently met somebody that's incredible. I mean, the girl's just incredible. She has everything that I've been looking for all my life, all in one person. She's smart. She's confident. She's very beautiful. And she's very, very mature for her age. And, she just brought feelings out of me that I haven't had since high school. She's got me writing poetry again. I mean, I used to write a lot. And just recently, it's weird feelings all over again. It's like starting from the beginning. You know, spent all that time looking for the right person and went through all these relationships. Got two kids out of, one of the relationships, which I'm very glad and proud of. But I was just, like I said, I can't believe how shallow I was and looking for the right person. And now I wasn't really looking. It just kind of happened, and I kind of opened myself up to a situation, and I'm kind of glad I did. And I was wondering if you could play a song for me for her.
1: So are you telling me you're in love?
2: Oh, yeah. That's definitely what it is.
1: You are in love, and for the first time in your life, you're recognizing that it's not all about appearance, but...
2: I'll tell you, I'm not the greatest looking guy either, so...
1: And how did you grow up?
2: There's a lot more to it than that, and I just started, looking around and noticing stuff, and like I said, I finally opened my eyes and my heart to somebody else that, has really shown me what I missed all these years,

You know, this show is about love. It's about life and hopes and dreams. It's about getting a little older while still acting very immature. It's about falling in love all over again. If you have joined us for the very first time, I'm glad that you are here.

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1: Hi, good evening. Welcome to the Delilah Show. What can I do to make your night special, Dan?
2: Well, I wanted to dedicate a song to the love of my life. She's my ex-wife, and we've been together probably over a little over 7 years, and it's been kind of a on and off again type relationship, and we got divorced about a year and a half ago, and we continued to see each other for a while, and I guess I was trying to protect her, or thought I was, or just being stupid, I guess. And I told her I didn't think we needed to see each other anymore. And now I regret that, and I'm trying to get back together with her. I want her back, and I made a lot of mistakes, but I see where I've gone wrong. So I'm just pulling out all the stops. I'm doing everything I can think of to try to get her back.
1: What's her name, Dan?
2: Well, her name's Margaret Ann.
1: So you said you were trying to protect her by breaking up with her. What were you protecting her from?
2: From me, I guess. Mainly, or at least I thought I was. I had a lot of issues with my children and so forth like that that just seemed to keep getting in the way. And rather than be the man that I should have been and put a stop to all that, I let my one love slip away from me.
1: I will play a song for her, and I hope she's listening, and I hope she calls you, and you at least can talk through things.
2: All right, thank you.

0: Because I gotta have faith. Sunny 102.3. Have you joined us for the very first time? Or are you an old friend and you just found me again on the radio? Or maybe you're like Bill or Heidi or Crystal, who listen as often as they can and we're a part of each other's evenings. I love that. Although I admit it does make me feel kind of ancient when people call and say, oh my gosh, I've been listening to you since I was born, since I was a baby. I had a listener that called earlier that said, my dad used to drive me around in the car when I was a baby to get me to fall asleep, and he would always play your show. And now she's got four babies of her own. And although it makes me feel kind of old, I love being a part of your life like that. I love being a part of your traditions, your family. And I know there are a few people listening right now that don't have a healthy family, that don't have a mom or a dad or a grandparent to love them and protect them and nurture them. And I am so sorry. And I know that a silly radio show doesn't fill that void by any stretch of the imagination. But I am here at night, and I will do my best every night to share words of hope and inspiration and songs to encourage you and remind you that no matter how bad things are right now, that tomorrow is another day. And if you can hold on for one more day, things will turn around eventually. And one day you will be able to stand on the mountaintop and stretch out your arms wide and shout for glory, shout for joy that you made it to the top of the mountain. You just got to keep climbing. And I'll be here to encourage you along the way. We will be back with your stories, your requests, and your dedications. You're listening to Delilah.
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Hey, it's Teresa Lucas. I don't think I'm using the treadmill correctly. Check out the video. 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

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Wondering if you'd like to be on the air with me tonight? 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You can leave me a message. We're talking 80s memories next, so let me hear yours.

0: 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Hey there, it's Teresa Lucas. Hope your night is going just how you'd like it to.
1: Thank you, Teresa. I love you guys.
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1: This is so cool. Pat Benatar and her husband Neil have a children's book out there. It's called My Grandma and Grandpa Rock.
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0: 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Hey, Jenna, is there a quote that you live by?
1: It's not about the ending, it's about the journey. With everything going on, but just me personally, that just repeating that to myself has really helped.
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1: Brad Stewart recovering well from his routine coronary stent procedure. In fact, he's even rescheduled his Red Rocks shows for September next year. Here he is now.

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0: 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So how are you doing? What's going on? Let me know. At Teresa Lucas 3 on Twitter. How happy are you that it's Friday?
1: It's finally Friday.
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0: 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It's coming up, and oh my gosh, we're going to see BTS, Benson Boone, Goo Goo Dolls, Kenny Chesney, Snoop Dogg, Weezer, and so many others. 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

Sunny 102.3, the Valley's feel-good station. Well, Bruno Mars and his romantic tour is still going strong, doing a couple shows in Tampa, then New Orleans and Miami before he heads to San Antonio. Here he is now.

0: 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Hey, Lori, what are you doing right now while you're listening?
1: Yeah, my computer, just going through my email.
0: Same. Well, you know what? I'll keep the music going for you. 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
1: So we dressed my cat up as Princess Leia for Halloween, and she did not want to take the costume off. She wore it for like 2 months.

0: 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That old saying, time flies when you're having fun. It's true. I can't believe it's Friday already. Don't you wish it was only Monday?
1: Are you serious?
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It's a Friday. Let's get this day going with some Kenny Loggins. It's Sunny 102.3.

0: It's Miley's Flowers, Sunny 102.3 FM, the Valley's Feel Good Station. Good morning to you. I'm Terry Ann. It is Friday. We are feeling good. It's going to be a gorgeous day today with highs in the mid-90s. Tomorrow, looking really good with highs about 90. And in case you missed it, you can still enter to win tickets for Picnic at the Pops, Country Hit Songs from Nashville. It's happening tomorrow night at the Gallo Winery Grounds. It's going to be a great night. I would love to see you. So enter to win, or you can buy tickets at modestosymphony.org. Okay, so we have to talk about this foldable iPhone. Have you heard about this? Apple dropped it on Wednesday. And the passport size phone features a titanium build, starts at about $1,999 for a 256 gig model. They say it's the thinnest iPhone ever when opened. It packs a powerful A20 Pro chip, a dual 48 megapixel camera. Apple said users get up to 24 hours of battery life, and pre-orders start October 16th ahead of the October 23rd release. So, being that it's $2,000, will you get one? Sunny 102.3.
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0: Ryan Adams, everything I do it for you. It's Sunny 102.3 FM, the Valley's Feel Good Station. I'm Terry Ann, and I want to give you a warning. It seems there is a scam that has many people falling for it, and experts are explaining just how to avoid the trap. So you may have heard of this. The idea is for scammers to get you to say the word yes. That way they have a recording of you saying yes, and they can use it to bilk you out of money. On average, about $1,500 per person. So there are phrases that they will use to make you say yes, like, hello, hello, hello, can you hear me? Another one's, I can't hear you, are you there? Is this blank, blank, blank? Are you the homeowner? All of these questions are trying to get you to say yes. So if you want to avoid falling for the scam, just don't pick up unfamiliar numbers. Don't rely on caller ID. Take a second to think before you speak and do what I do. Just let everything I don't recognize go to voicemail. Sunny 102.3.
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Coming up in trending, we're going to talk about 9/11. We'll also talk about Lady Gaga and Duran Duran. 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

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Thanks for having us on. Coming up, it's all good feel good stories to make you smile. Right now, it's Madonna on Sunny.

That's Luke Combs' Fast Car. It's Sunny 102.3 FM. Hopefully you are hungry because we've got food news coming up right after the Bengals. Sunny 102.3.

0: That's the Bengals Manning Monday on Sunday 102.3 FM. We are the Valley's feel-good station. I'm Terry Ann. So glad it's not Monday. Yay, it's Friday. And a quick reminder, you can still head over to sunny102fm.com and get yourself entered to win tickets for Picnic at the Pops. It's happening tomorrow night at the Gallo Winery Grounds, Modesto Symphony, the music of Nashville. It's going to be so much fun. I would love to see you there. So enter at sunny102fm.com. Right now, food news. If you love Halloween, Oreo is going to be your favorite one yet. This drop is awesome. They have released their Halloween Monsters cookie, which begin with a base of double stuff and golden sandwich cookies. Now, they are dipped in vanilla-flavored colored fudge and are handcrafted to four monster-inspired designs. And I got to say, they are adorable. So I'm going to get my hands on some of those. Jack in the Box has dropped a new Simpsons Munchie Meal. It's a Munchie Meal of Horror, and it's got new food, Treehouse of Horror-themed cups, Unreal box art, and even pink you get it, Homer. Donuts for dessert. Bubbly is releasing some new limited edition sparkling waters, Berry Sparkle Sangria and Paradise Paloma. They may be the most refreshing drinks you'll find on the shelves this fall. I gotta say, I do love Bubbly. I like a couple of flavors. Some other ones tend to taste like air fresheners, but that's just me. And move over pumpkin. Krispy Kreme's trading in their signature fall flavor for another one, apple. And they upgraded a classic dessert, dropping a brand new apple cider original glazed donut. You can get your hands on it now for a limited time. I will be right back. Sunny 102.3.
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Coming up, we got some Hollywood trending news, Global Citizen Festival, Beyonce and Michael Jackson. It's coming up, Sunny 102.3.

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Coming up, we got to talk about Apple and their new phone. 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

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Don't fall for it. Your yes could cost you money. We'll talk about it coming up after REO Speedwagon, Sunny 102.3.

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Coming up, we will remember 9/11. Also, Lady Gaga and Duran Duran. It's all on the way. It's Sunny 102.3.

Titties Wins Lose Control on Sunny 102.3 FM. Coming up, it's all good. Feel good stories to make you smile. It's on the way. Right now, it's Christina Aguilera on Sunny.

Justin Bieber, Daisies on Sunny 102.3 FM. Coming up, it's the tastiest time of the day. We got food news on the way. Don't go anywhere. It's Sunny 102.3.

0: Tina Turner, What's Love Got to Do With It? It's Sunny 102.3 FM. We are the Valley's feel-good station. I'm Terry Yan. It is that time, the tastiest time of the day. It's time for food news. Oh, and if you love Halloween, get ready because Oreo's latest drop, it's going to be your favorite one yet. I do. I have to say they are adorable. Now, they have just released their Halloween monster cookies. They're dipped in vanilla-flavored colored fudge and are handcrafted into four monster-inspired designs. Okay, I'm going to stock up on these because these are so cute. Jack in the Box dropped a new Simpsons Munchy Meal of Horror. And it's got some new food, Treehouse of Horror-themed cups, unreal box art, and even pink donuts for dessert. You may want to swing by Jack in the Box to get that. It's available for a limited time. Bubbly is releasing two limited edition sparkling waters, the Berry Sparkling Sangria and Paradise Paloma. They may be the most refreshing drinks you'll find on shelves this fall. I do love Bubbly, but I have found a couple of their flavors kind of taste like an air freshener to me. But maybe that's just me. 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Krispy Kreme is trading in pumpkin for a new flavor, apple. Oh, Krispy Kreme's upgrading a classic dessert and dropping a brand new apple cider original glazed donut is now available for a limited time. I will be right back. 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

That's the Goo Goo Dolls and Iris on Sunny 102.3 FM, the Valley's feel-good station. We've got some global Citizen Fest news, Beyonce, and Michael Jackson news. 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

0: Genesis, That's All, on Sunday 102.3 FM. There are scammers that are trying to get your money, and they want you to say yes. I'll explain coming up after Ed Sheeran, Sunday 102.3.
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0: 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We are the Valley's Feel Good Station. I'm Terri Ann, and it's Friday. I do want to warn you, there is a scam happening, and it's something that you really should think about before you answer your phone. There's a scam that has many people falling for it, and experts are explaining just how to avoid the trap. So the idea is the scammer will get you to say the word yes. They call your phone. And when you say yes, they have a recording of it and they can use it to bilk you out of money. About $1,500 on average. So when you answer the phone, the phrases that they will use to get you to say yes are hello, hello, hello, or can you hear me? I can hear you. Are you there? Is this so-and-so? Are you the homeowner? Questions like that, that will make you say yes. And if you do, there you go. They've got your yes and could get money out of you. But if you don't say yes, just avoid the scams by not picking up unfamiliar numbers. Don't rely on caller ID. Take a few seconds when being asked questions to think before you speak. Do what I do. If I don't recognize who it is, just let it go to voicemail. Sunny 102.3.
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1: With every song, we get just a bit closer to the weekend. I mean, I know it was a short work week, but I'm ready for the weekend. How about you?
0: Hey, it's Jana.
1: Righty this hour, George Michael, Kelly Clarkson, Sabrina Carpenter. She's coming up right after Bon Jovi. It's Wanted, Dead or Alive.

Cause I gotta have faith. Ooh, I gotta have faith. Because I gotta have faith, faith, faith. I gotta have faith, faith, faith. Sunny 102.3. It is a true statement. What doesn't kill you makes you stronger. It's amazing what we can put up with. Here's Kelly Clarkson.

the Bally's Feel Good Station, the iconic scene from Flashdance where the bras come off through her sleeves, off-the-shoulder sweater, leg warmers, running in place. That is a hard workout, by the way. Michael Sabella.

the Valley's feel-good station, Sunny 102.3. Welcome into your Friday afternoon. We are so close to the weekend now. Sam Smith coming up after Cher. If I could turn back time.

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And if you're not making the trip, not to worry. You can watch it on Hulu. I'm already planning my snacks. Hendrix and Golden as our Friday continues.

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0: 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You're not alone. We're talking about it. Coming up in a couple of songs as your Friday afternoon continues. Hey, it's Jana. Thank you for listening. Here's Justin Bieber with Daisies.

Sunny 102.3. So my 80-year-old mother saw Teddy Swims on the Kelly Clarkson show, and now she is obsessed. I love it. Here's Lose Control.

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1: There's Miley Cyrus and Flowers here on your Friday afternoon. I'm Jeff Stevens. Well, if you're already thinking about Halloween, Costco has a new treat that's turning heads. Literally, the warehouse retailer is selling a giant chocolate Frankenstein head that weighs in at about 5.5 pounds and comes stuffed with more than a pound of gummy candies inside. It even includes a small mallet so you can smash it open at your party. The monster-sized candy costs about $55, which is pretty pricey, but the amount of chocolate alone could actually justify the price. Not something you'll be handing out to trick-or-treaters, but something fun for maybe you and your family or people in the office to enjoy.
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Sunny 102.3, the Valley's feel-good station. I'm Jeff Stevens. 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

Sunny 102.3. I'm Jeff Stevens, and of course, today marks the 25th anniversary of the 9/11 terror attacks in New York City. And how vividly we remember that day is a pretty amazing thing. I'll tell

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1: All night long, that is Lionel Richie, who's had some health issues over the summer on his tour, but is mending well after his last spell last week. I'm Jeff Stevens. Well, it is September 11th, and of course, 25 years ago today was the horrific terror attacks on the World Trade Center, and most Americans who were alive that day remember it vividly. A new Pew Research Center survey of over 5,000 adults found that 83% of those born before 2001 recall exactly where they were when they heard the news. Now, that figure rises to 93% among those who were at least 10 years old at the time. Today, 10% of U.S. adults were born after 2001 and have no firsthand memory of the attacks. And if you'd like to share where you were and what was happening that day and how it impacted you, you can hit me up, JeffStevens80s on Instagram, or hit me up on the Talkback mic.
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1: I'm Jeff Stevens. Today marks the 25th anniversary of the 9/11 attacks, and there are some very special things going on all across America today. I'll tell you some going on in New York City coming up in 7 minutes.

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1: I'm Jeff Stevens. It's our best of the 80s and 90s weekend. Got some 80s coming up from Duran Duran and also some 90s on the way from Cher in the next 10 minutes.

The Valley's Feel Good Station. Friday afternoon with Jeff Stevens, getting into the weekend, and it turns out that Dolly Parton's sister, Stella, said that Dolly kept a lot about her health to herself. I'll tell you more in less than 10 minutes.

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1: On our Best of the 80s and 90s weekend, there is Brian Adams from the 90s. Everything I do it for you. I'm Jeff Stevens. Well, on CBS Mornings, Dolly Parton's sister Stella confirmed that the late country icon Dolly Parton really hid her cancer diagnosis from most of her family members.
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1: 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So, but as we learned there from her sister Stella, a lot of her family didn't know either.
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Sunny 102.3, the Valley's feel-good station. I'm Jeff Stevens. Our good news story is coming up next. What one Air Force officer is doing to remember all the victims of 9/11, coming up next.

0: Yourself. Sunny 102.3, Justin Bieber and Love Yourself on this Friday afternoon. I'm Jeff Stevens. Well, of course, today marks the 25th anniversary of the September 11th attacks. And as awful as that certainly was and continues to just watching the footage is so difficult still. But people are doing some amazing things to honor the victims. I need some good news, baby, 'cause like the world's gone crazy. Give me some good news, baby, give it to me, give it to me. An Air Force captain is running 2,977 miles, dedicating 1 mile to each person who died in the September 11th terrorist attacks. Her name is Hannah, and she was a toddler at a Pentagon daycare when the building was struck. And she says each victim's name aloud when running the mile that is dedicated to them. She said everyone at the daycare escaped unharmed, but she grew up being reminded of how fortunate her family had been. So she calls her event Run to Remember and dedicates 1 mile to each victim and says the person's name aloud again while they're running that mile. The flight instructor says her goal is to keep their memories alive 25 years after the attacks.
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1: 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I'm Jeff Stevens. 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